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With lovers and friends, I still can recall. Some are dead and some are living. 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

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Well, you can knock me down, step in my face, slam

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Fear, anger, despair, grief and abandon. 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

0: 90.9 FM.
1: Being the scientific expert that he is, his precision-like movements and perfect timing show years of rigid training.